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5: Clouds will roll through at times tonight with lows near 60. Tomorrow brings plenty of sunshine and highs in the low 80s, then skies stay mostly clear tomorrow night as lows settle into the upper 50s. Monday holds on to that low 80s warmth under mostly sunny skies. Skies turn mostly cloudy Tuesday, with highs slipping back into the upper 70s. And by Wednesday, a few showers look possible, with highs near 76 and lows in the upper 50s.

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4: Clouds will roll through at times tonight, with lows near 60. Tomorrow brings plenty of sunshine and highs in the low 80s. Then skies stay mostly clear tomorrow night as lows settle into the upper 50s. Monday holds on to that low 80s warmth under mostly sunny skies. Skies turn mostly cloudy Tuesday, with highs slipping back into the upper 70s. And by Wednesday, a few showers look possible, with highs near 76 and lows in the upper 50s.
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the old man's face. 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
3: Expect a partly cloudy night with lows near 60. Tomorrow brings mostly sunny skies and highs in the low 80s. Then clear conditions return tomorrow night with lows again close to 60. Monday looks bright with plenty of sun and temperatures holding in the low 80s. Clouds take over Tuesday with highs in the upper 70s and lows settling into the low 60s. Wednesday, keep an umbrella handy. Showers are possible with highs near 76.
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3: Expect a partly cloudy night with lows near 60. Tomorrow brings mostly sunny skies and highs in the low 80s. Then clear conditions return tomorrow night with lows again close to 60. Monday looks bright with plenty of sun and temperatures holding in the low 80s. Clouds take over Tuesday with highs in the upper 70s and lows settling into the low 60s. Wednesday, keep an umbrella handy. Showers are possible with highs near 76.
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7: Expect a partly cloudy night with lows near 60. Tomorrow brings mostly sunny skies and highs in the low 80s. Then clear conditions return tomorrow night with lows again close to 60. Monday looks bright with plenty of sun and temperatures holding in the low 80s. Clouds take over Tuesday with highs in the upper 70s and lows settling into the low 60s. Wednesday, keep an umbrella handy. Showers are possible with highs near 76.
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3: Partly cloudy this morning with highs near 81. Skies clear out tonight and lows settle into the low 60s. Tomorrow brings a good deal of sunshine with temperatures holding steady in the low 80s. Clear skies continue tomorrow night with lows in the mid 60s. Clouds take over on Tuesday and highs come in near 79. Then Wednesday offers some sunshine at times with highs cooling a bit into the mid 70s.
0: Kix 106.3 is WQCC Lacrosse. Hey, thanks for hanging out. Before we get back into the music, let's check in with Amy and get her joke of the week.
4: Amy tells a joke. Amy tells a joke. Amy has a joke to tell to you.
5: What kind of shoes do ninjas wear?
0: What kind of shoes do ninjas wear?
5: Sneakers.
0: All right, there we go. Back into the countdown now at number 23. It's Zach Top and South of Sanity. Blame.

No. John Party boots off at number 22 here on the countdown. We're going to play a song from our guests in studio today, who we will be talking to right after this song. Here is Little Big Town and Boondocks on the Country Top 30.

0: Little Big Town and Boondocks, our guests in studio this week, hanging out with us. Did you say you had something to tell me?
1: You and your wife have incredible fashion.
2: Yes.
1: I love it. Well, Kimberly got a Louis bag from our manager, and...
2: And so did you.
1: I know. Jason gave us all a Louis bag 1 year for Christmas or something, and now we get candles. I don't know what's happened to him. And he's gotten richer.
2: Last Christmas, we didn't get a candle.
1: We didn't even get a candle last Christmas.
2: We didn't. It's fine.
1: I know. I'm like, 1 year we got a candle with his face on it.
2: Yeah, we did.
1: Remember those, Lisa?
2: Mm-hmm.
1: We love, Jason is the best gift buyer. Like, so he bought us all Louis, like, duffels.
2: Do you think he thought that would last for... A whole decade?
1: The Louis bag?
3: It was covering for that in nine more years.
1: It was a gift for the decade.
2: I hope he's listening because I'm ready for another Louis.
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10: 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Here they are now at number 21. This is Say So on the Country Top 30.

0: Dan and Shay, Say So at number 21 here on the countdown.
1: Time now for requests. This is from Miriam listening in Idaho. She's asking for Morgan Wallen's I Got Better. Everything.

0: Ella Langley at 19. That is Be Her.
1: Now another request. This is from Wyatt, listening in Lynchburg, Virginia. He's asking to play Luke Bryan's Love You, Miss You, Mean It. So here you go, Wyatt.
2: We were

0: Lainey Wilson and John Mayer at number 18. That is Phone Keys Wallet. We have Little Big Town in studio with us. Now, you performed at Alan Jackson's very last show on his farewell tour. That was a massive show. Was that cool?
1: Oh, what about his voice? Holy cow.
2: He sounded so good.
1: Phenomenal. And then when he and George got together,
2: I know. We were standing by Miranda, and she goes, "I can't handle this. I can't handle it." And she started crying tears. I think she cried like four times in the night.
1: Did.
2: But when George came out, that was that stadium. Oh my gosh.
1: Yeah, that's something that may have never happened before, and it certainly won't happen again. It was so special to be a part of that kind of celebration, just a small part of lifting him up and saying, you know, we love you like crazy. And it was just one of those things that we'll never, ever, ever forget.
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4: Also, we've got a request for Blake Shelton. And the countdown continues with Bailey Zimmerman, Lauren Elena with Chase Matthew, and more of the biggest songs in country music this weekend.
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0: Bobby Bones here. I hope you're with us in the morning at 6. That's when we start. It's the Bobby Bones Show right here on Kicks 106.3.
10: Hi, I'm State Representative Steve Doyle. A recent report said 1 in 10 families have been skipping meals, and 1 in 3 people have canceled a doctor's appointment because they can't afford the cost. This is a message I hear every day. Necessities are unaffordable. Wisconsin has a $2.5 billion surplus. The legislature needs to go back into special session this summer to address the issue of affordability. We can't wait until our next budget to start addressing these concerns. People are having a hard time now, paying for groceries, medical care, child care, gas, and electricity. Look, Democrats have their ideas on how to solve the problem, Republicans have theirs. The two sides can't agree, so nothing has happened. But if we get together and get serious, I think we can solve the problem. We've got $2.5 billion that we can use today to help people make ends meet. This ad was paid for by the Friends of Steve Doyle. Because it's time to stop talking. It's time to solve the problem.
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1: This request is coming in from Boston. Alyssa, listening on the Bull, is wanting us to play Nobody But You from Blake Shelton and Gwen Stefani.
2: Don't have to leave this town.

0: going to go to Theater in Branson. We're just going to live there and do our thing.
1: Do your thing.
2: I love it.
1: That was one of our first shows,
2: yeah.
1: Branson. And we opened up for George Jones.
2: Mm-hmm.
1: And we... I think I have that ticket stub somewhere.
2: We were in a green minivan, and
1: we loaded in our merch.
2: In our own merch.
1: And then we only owned one guitar, and Philip broke a string on it. And we had to ask George's crew and band if we could borrow a guitar. And that was, like, horrifying.
2: Philip used to always break strings.
1: Oh, my God.
2: And we only had one guitar, so it shut down the show.
1: You know how we made it? We knew we made it was when we got a guitar tech for Philip.
2: Oh, yeah, and that was way in. Well, we got two guitars.
1: For both of the boys, but then.
0: You got an extra guitar before a tech, though, right?
2: Oh, yeah. We had two guitars. Then a few years later, we had a tech.
1: Then we had four guitars, yeah. Backups.
0: Yeah. You know what's a big moment is when you get a bus.
2: Oh, yeah.
1: You know what's a big moment? When you lose a bus.
2: It's kind of even bigger.
1: When you get a bus and then
0: you lose
1: a deal and you get off a bus and you go back to a van. You talk about humbling. We watched the bus drive off, and I said, "Watch it, y'all! Not going to happen for a while."
2: And it didn't.
1: And we were like, "Bye bye."
2: Back to the van.
0: Really?
2: Yeah. That's
1: when you know you want it. You get back in a van, you want it.
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3: Partly cloudy this morning with highs near 81. Skies clear out tonight and lows settle into the low 60s. Tomorrow brings a good deal of sunshine, with temperatures holding steady in the low 80s. Clear skies continue tomorrow night with lows in the mid 60s. Clouds take over on Tuesday and highs come in near 79. Then Wednesday offers some sunshine at times, with highs cooling a bit into the mid 70s.
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7: The band is called Cool New People, and one of the players in this band is actually from Willie Nelson's band. And the person singing in this song is actually John Stamos, who was Uncle Jesse on Full House back in the day. And so Richard Marx, also in this song. Maybe you remember him from the 80s. So this song is called Take Care of California from a band called Cool New People. It's our Spotlight Artist of the Week here on the Country Top 30.

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7: Or they competed.
6: They had clothes?
2: Nudity was that big of a deal then.
7: But they were just out there with their...
2: I
7: assume this was men.
2: We hope.
6: Oh, yeah, all men competing?
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2: I don't know why I said we hope. I don't,
6: why'd you say that?
7: Is that what you want to say?
2: Yeah, why not? just kind of came out.
7: Seems like you'd hope it was women.
8: Yeah, right.
2: I guess I hope it's men. This is like deep down in my guts.
7: Wow.
2: Yeah.
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Megan Maroney, Beautiful Things at 13 here on the Country Top 30. 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

0: That was George Burge and Luke Bryan with Ride, Ride, Ride at number 11 here on the countdown. We have Little Big Town in studio with us. I was thinking back, I'm pretty certain that when it comes to sad songs, I've played R.E.M. Everybody Hurts more than any other song.
1: Everybody hurts. You know what we turned that into on the bus when we had kids was everybody poops sometimes when the kids were in diapers. And
0: you guys were doing parodies to poop?
1: Yeah.
2: Oh, yeah.
0: Even Little Big Town does poop parodies.
1: Oh, you don't know how many parodies we do. I can't say most of them, but Jimmy and Philip they should make a living writing parody music.
2: They first started doing that like in truck stops.
0: Which is the perfect place to do vulgar parodies.
2: Yes, yeah. And they would come back and get in the van after being in the truck stop bathroom, and they would have a new poop parody.
1: Well, we have some group ones too, but I wouldn't say them on your show.
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2: I knew I'd see her around. I'd be at some party. She'd show up and I'd be walking out. Or across some parking lot, hiding behind her sister. I'd look up, she'd be at the red light beside me in that white Maxima with the sticker on the back. I'd act like I didn't see her. We play at the same pumps, flip through the same stations, and slow down for the same curves, run around with the same crowd. But we just needed some time. She could get on with her life, and I'd get on with mine. Thought I would be fine, but maybe not. I knew she'd find a way to get.

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It's hitting a little too close to home. 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

0: Stella Lefty at number 9. That song is called Boston. We have Little Big Town in studio with us right now. Do you guys ever hear a song of yours that you recorded way back in the day, but you don't remember recording it?
1: Yeah. That happened recently.
2: Mm-hmm. What were we listening to one day? And I was like, what is that? And Philip goes, your song.
1: Philip always remembers. He always remembers all the obscure songs that we recorded and never, like, he listens. I think he listens to us a lot. Like at home, you know? I think he does. That's fine.
3: You're his favorite band?
1: We're his favorite band. He is our number one fan.
2: I forgot the duet that I sang with Luke Bryan that number one. And we went to the Redbird Games, their charity that they have. And Luke goes, Karen, it was gone. I could not find the verse. And he looked at he was so offended. Aww. He was so mad at me. He was like, what do you mean you don't know it? It couldn't come to me. It wasn't there.
0: Thanks to Little Big Town for coming in. If you missed any of that interview, you can listen to the full thing on the Bobbycast on iHeartRadio or wherever you get your podcasts, or you can watch it on Netflix.
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5: 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Will Jason Aldean keep the top spot for a second week? 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

0: We didn't have cowboys, just small tracts of land, no big open fields. And to me, a cowboy was somebody that was tough, that wasn't scared to work. 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You know, he built houses his whole life. You have to have a pretty good work ethic to get up every morning and go do construction work in a hot sun in Alabama. And that was our version of a cowboy where I grew up.
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6: Partly cloudy this morning with highs near 81. Skies clear out tonight and lows settle into the low 60s. Tomorrow brings a good deal of sunshine with temperatures holding steady in the low 80s. Clear skies continue tomorrow night with lows in the mid 60s. Clouds take over on Tuesday and highs come in near 79. Then Wednesday offers some sunshine at times with highs cooling a bit into the mid 70s.
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4: 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Kenny's new album, Silver Sands Marina, is due out end of September. He's at number 8 right now with Carry On here on the Country Top 30.

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1: Time now for a request from Dwayne, listening in Allentown, Pennsylvania. He's asking for Dylan Marlowe and Dylan Scott, Boys Back Home. So here you go, Dwayne. Yeah.

0: Bailey Zimmerman, Chevy Silverado at number 7 here on the countdown.
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6: With Bobby Bones.
1: Okay, we're going to play some Hudson Westbrook, who is on tour in Philadelphia this weekend with Morgan Wallen. He's our Almost Made It song of the week, and the song did not make the countdown, but it's moving so fast. We expect it to make the countdown and even move up the countdown. Here it is, Painted You Pretty, from Hudson Westbrook. You're Almost Made It this week on the Country Top 30.

0: Taylor Swift, I knew it, I knew you, your number 6 song on the countdown this week. Now let's play What Year Was It?
1: What year, what year, what year, what year was it?
2: What year, what year, what year, what year, what year was it?
0: The PlayStation 4 and Xbox One were released. Lance Armstrong confessed to Oprah that he used performance-enhancing drugs. And Miranda Lambert had the song Mama's Broken Heart. What year was it? Mama's Broken Heart. Lance Armstrong confesses he cheated. And the PlayStation 4 and Xbox One were released. Guess the year. I give you a second. If your guess is 2013, you are correct. From that year, here is Mama's Broken Heart from Miranda Lambert on the Country Top 30.

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0: Hey, welcome back. It's now time for the top three songs in country music. Morgan Wallen out on his Still the Problem tour. He's in Philadelphia this weekend, and he's in this song with Ella Langley. Here is I Can't Love You Anymore on the Country Top 30.
6: I found

0: Morgan Wallen, Don't We, at number two here on the countdown. Now it's time for Tell Me Something Good.
1: It's time for the good news.
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3: Tell me something good.
0: These two teenagers saved a drowning toddler Memorial Day weekend. Jackson and Isaac, 17 and 15, they were at the lake. And they heard a mom screaming for help because she found her three-year-old daughter face down, unresponsive, in the water. The two teens sprinted over, and they knew CPR, and they had just got their CPR certification a week earlier.
4: Oh my God.
0: So they knew fresh CPR.
5: Yeah.
0: Because I think if you asked me the week after I took my class, I'd have nailed it. Now I'd be like, okay, I'll go, I gotta go. Okay, what do I do? Because this is a three-year-old, too. And they did teach you different styles of CPR based on how big the child or adult is. And so they saved the kid, which is pretty amazing. It's pretty amazing that they just learned how to do it. And also pretty amazing they were together. They both did it.
5: Yeah.
0: Because if you're with somebody too, you're able to get through harder stuff because you ain't going to freak out as much because you got a partner.
4: Mm-hmm.
0: So big shout out to Jackson Leonard, Isaac Hassel. The kid recovered, celebrated her birthday the following week.
4: Oh, wow.
0: That's from KARK in Little Rock. That's an amazing story. That is what it's all about.
1: That was Tell Me Something Good.
0: The number one song of the week is coming up next.
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7: Partly cloudy this morning with highs near 81. Skies clear out tonight and lows settle into the low 60s. Tomorrow brings a good deal of sunshine with temperatures holding steady in the low 80s. Clear skies continue tomorrow night with lows in the mid 60s. Clouds take over on Tuesday and highs come in near 79. Then Wednesday offers some sunshine at times with highs cooling a bit into the mid 70s.
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1: 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By the way, Jason Aldean kicked off his Songs About Us tour with three back-to-back-to-back

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0: What time zone am I on? What country am I in?
1: It doesn't matter. It's 5 o'clock somewhere.
0: It's always on 5 in Margaritaville, come to think of it.
1: Yeah, I heard that.
0: You've been there, haven't you?
1: Yes, sir.
0: I've seen your boat there.
1: I've been to Margaritaville a few times.
0: All right. Well, that's good.
1: Stumble my way back.
0: Okay. Well, we just want to make sure you can keep it between the navigational beacons.
1: Between the buoys. I got it.
0: All right. Well, it's 5 o'clock. Let's go somewhere.
1: I'm ready. Crank it up.
0: Let's get out of here.
1: I'm gone.

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4: Today brings sunshine mixed with some clouds and highs near 81. Skies clear out this evening with lows in the low 60s. Tomorrow stays sun-filled, with temperatures holding in the low 80s and south winds at 10. Tomorrow night looks mostly clear, with lows near 65. Tuesday brings a mix of clouds and sun, similar temperatures in the low 80s and lows in the low 60s. Then, by Wednesday, expect partly cloudy skies with highs in the mid-70s.
0: At home, at work, in the car, you're always in the country.

0: 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Apparently DoorDash is doing something real crazy. I'm gonna tell you about coming up.
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0: What up, it's Ritter. We are officially entering the future, and I feel like we all saw this coming. I mean, they've been talking about it, but officially now, I guess, DoorDash is launching its own drone delivery service. 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
4: Today brings sunshine mixed with some clouds and highs near 81. Skies clear out this evening with lows in the low 60s. Tomorrow stays sun-filled, with temperatures holding in the low 80s and south winds at 10. Tomorrow night looks mostly clear, with lows near 65. Tuesday brings a mix of clouds and sun, similar temperatures in the low 80s and lows in the low 60s.

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0: Anyone already seen Spider-Man Brand New Day or planning to go see it this weekend? It's Ritter. I got a chance on the early sneak situation. I saw it Wednesday, which, by the way, brought in already $50 million across the country.
1: Yeah,
0: no doubt. This is going to be the biggest movie of the weekend and already talks about a new Spider-Man. Yeah, I'll share that with you coming up.
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0: The movie hasn't really even officially hit the theaters for the weekend yet, and Tom Holland, the star of Spider-Man Brand New Day, says that Marvel's already planning on the next Spider-Man, and he knows exactly how it's going to go.
1: There's a whole plan that we have been working on for, I would say, since we finished Spider-Man No Way Home. And it's like laid out. It's going to change for sure.
2: Right.
1: But I have a really clear vision to the passing on of the baton.
0: And that next Spider-Man, rumors leaning toward Miles Morales. And for fans of the comics, of Marvel, of anything, that's going to be a big one.

0: What up? It's Ritter. I was just talking about Spider-Man Brand New Day, which is easily going to be the number one movie of the weekend. Yes, Odyssey will finally fall. But yeah, even if you're not a comic fan, Spider-Man, it's worth seeing for the weekend. You're looking for something to do. It's a really fun, awesome movie. You don't have to know anything about comics or Spider-Man necessarily to enjoy it either.
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5: Today brings sunshine mixed with some clouds and highs near 81. Skies clear out this evening with lows in the low 60s. Tomorrow stays sun-filled, with temperatures holding in the low 80s and south winds at 10. Tomorrow night looks mostly clear, with lows near 65. Tuesday brings a mix of clouds and sun, similar temperatures in the low 80s and lows in the low 60s. Then, by Wednesday, expect partly cloudy skies with highs in the mid-70s.

Okay, is anyone else getting sick of everything in life being a subscription service? 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Now, Apple, I guess, has unveiled a leasing program. 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Isn't that what, like, the carriers do anyway? 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

You know, I'm really starting to love that when artists are releasing albums, they just kind of put out a bunch of the songs that aren't going to be quote unquote singles for us to hear, like well before the album comes out. Kenny Chesney, he's got Silver Sands Marina dropping in September and a brand new track tomorrow. It's called Burn My Boat.

And that kind of does fit that sound that Kenny says this album is going to be one that has a lot of songs that are like meaningful and human connection. And that to me seems kind of like being right where you want to be. Burn my boat. I'm good.

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His blue eyes kinda went misty.

0: Okay, so Ella Langley has first put her sights on Mariah Carey and Whitney Houston. Well, now Choosing Texas is aiming at another couple of songs in its record-breaking run. We're going to talk about that coming up.
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4: Today brings sunshine mixed with some clouds and highs near 81. Skies clear out this evening with lows in the low 60s. Tomorrow stays sun-filled with temperatures holding in the low 80s and south winds at 10. Tomorrow night looks mostly clear with lows near 65. Tuesday brings a mix of clouds and sun, similar temperatures in the low 80s and lows in the low 60s. Then by Wednesday, expect partly cloudy skies with highs in the mid 70s.
5: Goodbyes, so do we. 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

0: What up? It's Ritter, and this is just getting wild to me with Ella Langley's Choosing Texas. It's been its 15th non-consecutive week at number one in the Billboard Hot 100, okay? So we already know that it's tied with Mariah Carey's We Belong Together and Whitney Houston's I'll Always Love You, two iconic, huge songs. However, it's chasing down Lil Nas X.
1: Hi, I'm State Representative Steve Doyle. A recent report said 1 in 10 families have been skipping meals, and 1 in 3 people have canceled a doctor's appointment because they can't afford the cost. This is a message I hear every day. Necessities are unaffordable. Wisconsin has a $2.5 billion surplus. The legislature needs to go back into special session this summer to address the issue of affordability. We can't wait until our next budget to start addressing these concerns. People are having a hard time now, paying for groceries, medical care, child care, gas, and electricity. Look, Democrats have their ideas on how to solve the problem, Republicans have theirs. The two sides can't agree, so nothing has happened. But if we get together and get serious, I think we can solve the problem. We've got $2.5 billion that we can use today to help people make ends meet. This ad was paid for by the Friends of Steve Doyle, because it's time to stop talking. It's time to solve the problem.
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0: What up? It's Ritter, and I love this. Good feel-good story to get you going on a Monday. 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They handed out thousands of toys and themed hospital grounds, plus a little surprise visit from Woody and Jessie themselves, which I don't know where you sit on things, but this just... The Disney magic is something unlike anything else.
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6: Today brings sunshine mixed with some clouds and highs near 81. Skies clear out this evening with lows in the low 60s. Tomorrow stays sun-filled with temperatures holding in the low 80s and south winds at 10. Tomorrow night looks mostly clear with lows near 65. Tuesday brings a mix of clouds and sun, similar temperatures in the low 80s and lows in the low 60s. Then, by Wednesday, expect partly cloudy skies with highs in the mid-70s.

0: What's up? It's Ritter. Hey, thanks for hanging out today. And I'm still trying to wrap my head around the fact that I just saw Del Taco has been named the best fast food French fries for the third year in a row. Okay. We don't have Del Tacos anywhere around here. They're pretty much out in California. But as the name suggests, it's pretty much a taco. Like, why are you thinking tacos and French fries? Or are we all kind of missing something here? I'm just saying. We might want to reconsider our side with tacos and go, I don't know.
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0: Okay, how would you feel going to see a concert? You get, you know, the headline artist comes on stage, does three songs, and then breaks down because they're too sick to perform. Poor Megan Maroney in Denver.
1: This is obviously the last thing I ever want to do, but I am obviously extremely sick, and I thought I did everything to make myself better, and then I just can't play this show tonight. I will make it up to you guys. I absolutely promise I'll be back. I'm probably going to go cry at my desk here right now. I'm sorry. Okay. Love you guys.
2: Love you.
0: I mean, is there nothing worse than going to work sick? You got to applaud her for just giving it a try. But if you were a fan there, would you be disappointed? Or would you be like, okay, we'll get another chance to see her?
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7: Plenty of sunshine today with highs in the low 80s. Skies clear out tonight with lows near 60. Tomorrow looks much the same, sunny with highs again in the low 80s. Mostly clear overnight with lows in the mid 60s. Sunshine gets harder to come by Tuesday as highs slip into the upper 70s. Wednesday brings a chance of rain, around a tenth of an inch, with temperatures near 75.

Hey, what's up? It's Ritter. If there's one thing that I know for sure, it is that nostalgia, well, it pretty much always wins. And one of the biggest 90s movies is officially making a comeback as a TV show, and it is nostalgia bait at its best. I'll tell you more coming up.

0: Whatever. As if. You remember those sayings from the 90s? Yeah, it's Ritter. They coming back, by the way. Clueless, the movie, is getting an official series sequel, so to speak. It's going to be going direct to Paramount Plus, and Alicia Silverstone will be back to play Cher. I guess it's going to take place like 30 years later, about her being a successful business owner, mom. And I feel like it might take something from the original charm of the movie, but I'm here for it. By the way, no word when exactly this is going to hit Paramount Plus, but I'm so here for the nostalgia.
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0: 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And I just saw what two people did in Seattle. Huh. It's a hard pass. I'll tell you about it coming up.
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1: Plenty of sunshine today with highs in the low 80s. Skies clear out tonight with lows near 60. Tomorrow looks much the same, sunny with highs again in the low 80s. Mostly clear overnight with lows in the mid 60s. Sunshine gets harder to come by Tuesday as highs slip into the upper 70s. Wednesday brings a chance of rain, around a tenth of an inch, with temperatures near 75.
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If I were like a total extreme sport junkie, I'd be all about this. It's Ritter. I guess the police in Seattle are looking for two people who bought tickets to the Space Needle. And then while they were up on the top, they changed into stuff they had in a backpack and parachuted

0: Kicks 106.3.
1: Hi, I'm State Representative Steve Doyle. A recent report said 1 in 10 families have been skipping meals, and 1 in 3 people have canceled a doctor's appointment because they can't afford the cost. This is a message I hear every day. Necessities are unaffordable. Wisconsin has a $2.5 billion surplus. The legislature needs to go back into special session this summer to address the issue of affordability. We can't wait until our next budget to start addressing these concerns. People are having a hard time now paying for groceries, medical care, child care, gas, and electricity. Look, Democrats have their ideas on how to solve the problem. Republicans have theirs. The two sides can't agree, so nothing has happened. But if we get together and get serious, I think we can solve the problem. We've got $2.5 billion that we can use today to help people make ends meet. This ad was paid for by the Friends of Steve Doyle. Because it's time to stop talking. It's time to solve the problem.
2: $5,000. That's the average amount of money people in the U.S. are now spending on gas in a year. $5,000. That's crazy. 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